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And the most important one, and the one that was not emphasized in the previous definition, is the psychic dependency.

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Our planet is a lonely speck in the great enveloping cosmic dark. In our obscurity, in all this vastness, there is no hint that help will come from elsewhere to save us from

0: 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Let's go.
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2: 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And the most important one, and the one that was not emphasized in the previous definition, is the psychic.

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3: We were lovers for the first time, running on the red lights. The middle finger was a peace sign, yeah. We were sipping on emotions, smoking and inhaling every moment. It was

Let's get the party started. See you at the bar, you was hardly talking. That's when I knew that your heart was scarring. Friends to lovers need a part to star in. Like, wait, babe, let me